0: Enjoy. Enjoy the music.
1: I don't worry about nothing. I am wearing a nada. I'm sitting pretty impatient, but I know you gotta put in them hours. I'ma make it harder. I'm sending pick up the picture. I'ma get you fired. I know you.

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Oh my, my, oh my, my love. I take one look at you, you're taking me out.